street lights. The sky was gold, the moon was low. We were high, a summer goodbye. Something about the two of us. But maybe it was only time.

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0: 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What are you doing later?
1: Oh.
0: What are you doing later, Billy? What are you doing?
2: It's a little party at my place.
0: Over at your place, Ronnie.
2: Yeah, all these people are invited. You know what I mean?
0: Yeah, Ronnie's inviting you all to his room. It'd be very tight. Can you bring your own beer?

I don't me, I don't me, I don't me, I don't me, I don't me, I don't me, I don't me, I don't me, I don't me, I don't me, I don't me, I don't me, I don't me, I don't me, I don't me, I don't me, I don't 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
1: Yeah, I can't even lie, I'm trying to see.
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0: be on a ski mask too. 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